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So Hagee. This is my life of gladness. You 65. This is the life I live. And now Jesus show me up. We verblijven in Nederland. Internationale teksten allemaal. Want wie in het Fries. Else Grace voorbij. 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

long time ago, when I was a young boy, I saw that moving mutiny on the Bounty, staring my idol Marlon Brando, and I felt a yearning for that great adventure.

0: Dominic Grant, Grant and Forsyth. And that one to do with the Guys and Dolls. I think solo has had in the days, I won't let me down. 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
0: En dit is Smokey.

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'Cause all of the beautiful people do.

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So many nights I woke up out of a dream of blue seas, white sands, paradise birds.

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And then I found you, and we fell in eternal love right from the beginning. 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In that fateful night, I thought to myself, I'll do everything I can, save up every dime, and one day I'll return.

0: De Tokens in 1962, 20 jaar later, door Tijdfit, The Lion Sleeps Tonight. En een hele goede middag voor iedereen die in de tuin naar ons zit te luisteren.
1: And I was thinking about you guys yesterday. 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
1: Please, I'm a baker. 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
0: I really thought that I loved you, and you know that.
1: You say that you've had all your fun.
0: And you just got to believe me. I never

0: 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Hot new country.
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